0: Amy, let's go.
1: Let's go to the Bay of Bengal. Wrap me again in a night so foreign, where bonfires reflect the slow dark oxen, where 100 blue sails draw against the dawn, where bad microphones blast what I call a love song. Oh, what a beautiful morn. And them old love songs just keep coming on.

How about the Nile at Aswan? We'll watch the sunset off of Felucca, float between the lush bougainvillea and the ancient sand dunes. Through that dark passage, where we can discover each other's secrets again. But baby, if it's too far and we don't have the money, let's hop in your pickup and let's just head for the Rio Grande.

And if we can't leave today, then let's leave tomorrow. But tonight, let's just enjoy being home. 'Cause we'll flow together like that mighty Mississippi in the rain. And we'll never forget as we love on one another that beautiful, beautiful